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I got to interview Scotty McCreery last year at Boots in the Park. This year, there's a whole other lineup of guests. I wonder who I will be able to talk to. I can't wait.

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0: Holmes, Sleepless in a Hotel Room on 96.3 KHA Country, El Paso's number one for new country. I'm Amber Banda with iHeart, and I've been pretty sleepless the past few nights, which is probably why I'm starting to feel under the weather. I got to stop drinking so much caffeine. Right now, I have for you Not Headline News.
1: 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Britney Spears pleaded guilty to reckless driving, or as she calls it, driving. The Rolling Stones' new album is called...

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Amber Banda 915 on Instagram, Facebook, and TikTok. I'm even on Duolingo. 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Amber Banda 915. 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
1: Got to dive into Nashville. 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
2: 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It's pretty cool.
1: Mm-hmm. We'll get into that in just a couple of minutes. It's called the iHeart Country Roundup.

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1: And if you've been paying attention on social media, a girl has been absolutely working her butt off promoting the new album. Love this one from Casey Musgraves. 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It's called

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1: Appreciate y'all letting us be a part of your. I had to look it up. It's Wednesday today.
2: It is Wednesday.
1: Anyway, we got some positivity coming through here.
2: Oh, what this kid is doing to spread positivity within this foster home is so cute.
1: Love it. It's called In the Fields, and it's on the way in under 15 minutes.

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1: And John Morgan's the new country playing here first. What's going on? It's at Wayne D and Tay on Instagram. Excited to celebrate with Tucker Wetmore this weekend. More on that coming up in a few. You're invited. Here's Brunette first. Oh, no.

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1: Looking forward to giving away more free money. Let's go. 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Lauren got $1,000. 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
1: And what's up? It's Wayne D&T. More new country music for you. All the new country plays here first. Zach John King. Meet him now. New artist with Get to Drinkin'.

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2: 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It's pretty cool.
1: 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We'll get into that in just a couple of minutes. 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
7: Hey, it's Thursday. Everybody, welcome to show number 1581. It's After Midnight. I'm your host, Granger Smith. So glad to be with you. Good news. I'm going to read for you on the way, so hang tight for that. Nashville News and Hudson's going to read for you stories about your favorite stars out there in Music City. All this year with a bunch of good country music and the weekend right around the corner. That's because we are After Midnight.

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Hey, I got a topic I want to discuss next hour. What are your top three favorite movies? Top three favorite movies. Call me. I want to hear from you. 866-607-8383. And we'll talk next hour.

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1: Hi, just wanted to touch base. 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My name is Pam. On my way to work, got a 15 and a half hour shift to do today. Thanks a lot. Have a great day.
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0: 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Ann Hudson is about to jump on and share some Nashville news with us. Ann, what do you have lined up?
1: Wow, Granger, Casey Musgrave's popping up everywhere with some surprises. I'll tell you about one of them coming up in your Nashville news next.

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7: Welcome to Thursday. It's After Midnight, everybody. I'm your host, Granger Smith. So glad you're with me. And whatever the reason you're still up or up early for, I'm glad you're doing it with me. And I got a bunch of good country music to play for you. I got this question too, this topic of the hour. What are your top three favorite movies? Think about that and call me. 866-607-8383. After that, Earl Dibbles Jr., the country boy, coming in here with a dumb criminal story. It's hour number two. It's After Midnight. Let's go.

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What are your top three favorite movies? Think about that and call me. 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
1: 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This is Red at Mountain Mart. I listen to you every night when I get to work. You rock, man.
0: Well, thank you for the encouragement. I appreciate that so much. I love

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One New York police officer tried to turn a traffic stop into a personal payday, asking a driver for a $1,700 loan during the stop. Spoiler alert, it didn't go well. Earl Dibbles Jr. is going to share this dumb criminal story with us next.

El Paso station for New Country, 96.3 K Hey Country. The year was 1965 when Keith Richards famously woke up with the riff to I Can't Get No Satisfaction in his head, and rock history was made. Let's talk about that in history, plus some other things that went down on this day coming up in just two country songs.

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1: Me, my sister, and brother-in-law listen to you guys all the time. 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We enjoy you.
0: Well, thank both of y'all. 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

0: 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Ann Hudson is coming up next with all the latest from Nashville. 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
1: 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I'll tell you about that coming up in your Nashville news next.
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1: Hey, Granger Smith, this is Tanya. I'm driving to work in Vegas, going to Henderson. Thanks, hon.
0: Well, thank you, Tanya. I appreciate you so much.

96.3 K Hey Country. A mail carrier in Florida decided to mix business with vodka shots. She stopped for a quick party mid-route and ended up driving her mail truck like it was a bumper car. Spoiler alert, the cops were not impressed, and Earl Dibbles Jr., the country boy, is here to share this dumb

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Hey, thank you for starting your Thursday here with me. How about we get it rolling with some good news? Hang on just two songs and I'll share some with you.

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1: Listen, I get it. Not everyone sleeps at night. Some of us think, some of us drive, some of us pray. Granger's with you through it all. Thanks for being a part of the After Midnight family.

El Paso station for New Country, 96.3 K Hay Country. Got into some great stories from you guys last hour. I still want to hear from you. What's your favorite car or truck? 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
1: Hey, Granger, I just want to say good morning from the Shenandoah Valley. This is Eileen. Hope you have a great day.
0: Eileen, thank you so much for calling After Midnight. New truck, big.

0: 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Ann Hudson is about to jump on and share some Nashville news with us. Ann, what do you have lined up?
1: Wow, Granger, Casey Musgrave's popping up everywhere with some surprises. I'll tell you about one of them coming up in your Nashville news next.

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Hey, thank you for sharing Thursday here with me on After Midnight, y'all. Before you take off and get your day started, let me remind you, God is great and He is worthy of our praise. I'm Granger Smith, coming to y'all from the Yigi Farm in Central Texas. 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
5: 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Let's go.
0: Hey, welcome to Thursday's show. Morning, studio.
6: Morning.
0: They found a stranger living in someone's basement. Like the family was like, what? They started noticing stuff, and turns out somebody was living in their basement. We'll talk about that in a second. And then that $2 million lottery ticket that was unclaimed, we'll update you there. And then there was also another two planes hitting each other.
3: Oh, gosh.
0: Those have been happening a lot.
3: The city we frequent?
0: I'll tell you about it in a second. Yeah. It's a near miss. It's a near miss. All that. We had a good show, though, today. Glad everybody's here. Let's get started.
7: Yeah. This is the Bobby Bones Show.
3: Hey, Bobby.

0: found a guy secretly living in their basement, and they just started to notice the furniture was moved a little and there was some missing food.
1: We noticed that chairs had been moved around in the house. We noticed that some of our food was missing.
2: Sharon went in first.
3: She went further into the closet, and that's when I saw her eyes get really big, and she starts to back out, and she says, "There's someone in there. I see their leg."
2: It was an intruder, a man who said he was homeless, who left the house and was promptly arrested. The man's story was a wild one. He said he first entered through the home's crawl space.
4: And he was here for how long, do y'all think?
5: Well, probably one night.
2: Before making his way into the basement sometime Tuesday morning and staying through Wednesday evening, forming a makeshift bed deep in a storage closet underneath the stairs. The family says they feel more empathy than anger.
0: Good for them. Yeah. So I got a lot of thoughts on this. This is from 5 News Online. So, one, I bet he was there for more than one night. If you think he was there for one night, he's probably there for a few.
6: Well, yeah. Well, before he transitioned to the closet.
0: Yeah, imagine you go and there's somebody you don't know in the closet. You open
7: no
0: the door.
7: Way, man.
0: Oh. That is a freaky feeling. And then good for them for understanding that this guy didn't have anywhere to go, can't be here, but to have, again, empathy and or sympathy, maybe both, and to not be angry.
6: I know.
0: But you don't know if somebody's living there that may kill you, though. So you think, right. You don't know. Like if I open a closet and there was somebody in there I didn't know, I think I just start swinging, hitting.
7: But you just see the leg. Like you just see the leg. How do you react to that?
0: If I just see the leg, I slowly get my wife and kid out of the house.
7: Yeah.
0: And I back out of the house and I make a call.
7: There you go. That's the way to do it.
0: That's if I see eyes and eyes see me, therefore there has to be a reaction. It's different.
7: Yeah, you're swinging fists.
6: Mm-hmm. Another option is make some tea or coffee and sit down with them and try to understand their story.
8: No, that's never
7: happened.
8: There's
7: no way.
0: That's not going to happen. It's reaction wise, it's not going to happen. I think that'd be great, like a Lifetime movie or something. And then fall in love or whatever. But yeah, that story's crazy. Dang. There's a dude in your basement. Next up, there's a $2 million lottery ticket, and it was unclaimed. It was sold in Byhalia, Mississippi. Hope I said that right. So here's a clip. Go ahead.
9: Someone in northern Mississippi is $2 million richer, but the winner of Wednesday's Powerball drawing has yet to claim that big jackpot. According to the Mississippi Lottery Corporation, the winning Powerball ticket was sold at Doc's Quick Stop Exxon. Adding a $1 power play option, the prize was doubled to $2 million.
0: So this person doesn't even know they have the ticket. The ticket's in the garbage, right?
7: Yeah, for sure. It has to be.
0: From WREG News Channel 3, there's a $2 million ticket that's not going to get cashed in because somebody bought the ticket and accidentally threw it away. Because what are the odds your ticket wins? And it's probably with some garbage somewhere.
7: Mm-hmm. So sad.
0: If you're in Mississippi, you know the store. If you've been to that store and you still have tickets.
7: Yes, look everywhere.
8: Yeah, everywhere.
0: Yes, our show's all over Mississippi. So hopefully we could shine the light on. Maybe you have a ticket in your truck somewhere, in your glove box. Go and check. There's been another close call at a New York airport where two planes almost hit each other. Air traffic control audio shows that a controller warned the pilot that a small plane was just 500 feet above his flight.
6: That's not a lot of feet.
0: No. No, especially
6: in the air.
0: Planes.
6: Yeah.
0: And so in the audio, they were ordered. They were like, do not go up or down. Because one goes down, it hits. One goes up, it hits. They're like, just stay exactly where you are. That's from ABC 7 New York. That video again of that pilot, the plane going down and hitting the pole and then hitting the truck.
7: Yeah.
0: The bread truck.
7: Yeah, now I see it all the time.
0: Yeah, we talked about it on our show. Now I've seen it from afar because someone had it on their phone from afar. It's a massive plane. Is it Delta plane? United plane?
7: I don't know.
6: I just know it was coming from overseas. So it was a big plane.
8: Big plane.
0: Dink on the pole and then nails the bread truck. And the fact that that plane didn't crash and kill everybody is crazy too because it hit stuff. Like the plane literally hit stuff.
6: Mm-hmm.
0: It was a United Airlines Boeing 767. I have no idea what that means.
7: That's a big one. Seven, yeah.
0: Still.
7: Right? Like 737 are like the ones normal size.
6: So 67.
7: Yeah.
6: It's like a so much
7: it's
6: bigger.
7: Like an F-450, dude.
0: Well, I know nothing. I think the only plane number I know is 737.
7: Yeah.
0: From CCR.
6: That's the Southwest.
0: 737 coming out of the sky. Won't you take me down to Memphis on a midnight ride? I want to move.
7: Yep.
0: Hey, I'm in a traveling band. Yeah, that's the only way I know what a plane is. A former news anchor receives an organ donation from a viewer.
5: Wow.
0: Former Long Island TV news anchor Amy McGorry found a life-saving liver donor after talking about it, and the viewer saw it and gave it. How about that? That's from the New York Post. Her transplant surgery, I guess, is scheduled for next month, but she will...
7: So it hasn't happened yet.
0: She will be, yeah. It says former news anchor receives organ donation. Do you get the donation before you actually have the surgery?
5: No, but she found a match. She went on air.
7: I know. She found the match, but...
0: Reading the headline.
5: And they're saying...
6: The way Eddie said that, it's like, so there's still time for her to back out.
7: Well, I mean, it's just, it's not a done deal.
6: Because that's what he would do.
0: What a pessimistic thing to say.
7: It sounds like it's a done deal, but it's not, guys.
6: Right.
0: What a weird way to feel about that. Okay.
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1: 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And then I get mad at myself because I was like, you shouldn't have done that. That's your fault that you messed up your own day.
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1: 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Worst grades in high school. We went around the room there. We talked about Mother's Day. 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So all that, just check out the Bobby Bones Show podcast. 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
2: 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And that was one that he had to kind of talk me into a little bit. 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
1: 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Thanks for telling your coworkers about the Bobby Bones Show. 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

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Purdue Country. I'm Bob Pickett. 96 minutes commercial free. That's what we're doing. And don't think I don't think about it. Darius Rucker.

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Oh, she's been teasing something new, hasn't she? 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

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I mean, wouldn't you love to win $1,000? 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Good

0: 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I'm Amber Banda with iHeart. 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Kenny Chesney has a new single out coming out tomorrow called Carry On. 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Carry On tomorrow. 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

Luke Combs, Sleepless in a Hotel Room on 96.3 K Hey Country. So if you're sad about Post Malone and Jelly Roll canceling here in El Paso, you have a chance to go see them headline Boots in the Park in Albuquerque May 15th and 16th. 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

0: 96.3 KHE Country, El Paso's number one for new country. I'm Amber Banda with iHeart. And if you are an aspiring country musician, especially if you wanted to go to Nashville and make it, would you turn down $1 million for someone to tell you to not sign a record deal with Universal? Parker McCollum, he said he turned down a $1 million offer to not sign a record deal with Universal.
1: I'll wire you $1 million right now just to decommit verbally from Universal. And I'm like, I gotta call you back, dude. I did not have $1 million at the time. We were doing well. We were selling a lot of tickets and we had a bus by then and it was going really well.
2: $1 million is a lot of money.
1: This is 2017. So anyways, I just remember thinking, I'm like, man, the last thing I want to do is go to Nashville and immediately let everybody know I can be bought. Call the guy back and I'm like, look, that's a crazy thing for me to sit here right now and tell you that I'm not going to take this $1 million, but I'm not going to take this $1 million. I remember his exact words were, this is the biggest mistake you'll ever make in your career and you will be back. He was 100% wrong.
0: I mean, he's making it after turning down that $1 million offer to not sign a record deal with Universal. I'm dying to know who it was, but he's succeeding, and I'm sure he's made way more than $1 million by now. 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
1: Alabama has announced the return of their Fan Appreciation Week. 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

0: Alla Langley, Morgan Wallen, I Can't Love You Anymore on 96.3 KHA Country, El Paso's number one for new country. I'm Amber Bando with iHeart, and I love you, which is why I'm giving you a chance to see Post Malone and Jelly Roll. Nope, not here in the Sun City. We all know they canceled for whatever reason. But in Albuquerque, they're going to be the headliners for Boots in the Park, May 15th and 16th. 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You could win a trip to still go see Post Malone and Jelly Roll in Albuquerque, May 15th and 16th. I'm going to be out there. It's a stacked lineup. I can't wait to see Megan Patrick, one of my favorites. She's going to be out there among Carleon. 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KHA.com. 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I hope to see you there. 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

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I love this song. Right now we've got Parker McCollum, To Be Loved By You on 96.3 KHA Country.

96.3 KHEY Country. Coming up in 5 minutes, I have another special guest answering some country trivia. If you've ever taken a line dance class, you probably know who she is. But right now, Chase Matthews.

0: 96.3 KHA Country. This is Amber Banda. I'm talking here with Lisa. She is very well known in the line dance, country dance community. Lisa, tell the audience, what is the group that you have of dancers?
1: We're called the Borderland Country Dancers.
0: That's right. So you know all about country music. So I'm going to give you three trivia questions. I know you got to know one of them for sure. So first question, which country legend was born in Butcher Holler, Kentucky and had hits like Coal Miner's Daughter?
1: That would be Loretta Lynn.
0: Woo, you got that right. Ding, ding, ding. Next one. Which female country star had hits like Walkin' After Midnight and Crazy?
1: Patsy Cline.
0: Girl, these are too easy for you. You're going to get this last one. I know it. Which country artist is known as the King of Country?
1: My husband, George Strait.
0: Yes, it is your husband, George Strait. You got all three of them correct. I am super impressed. Lisa, tell people where they can take your country dancing lessons.
1: One of my boys, Angel, is there at Cactus Hall every Wednesday night. We're also at Havana Bar and Grill on Thursday nights. And for now we're at Whiskey Dick's every other Friday.
0: Yay! I love learning your line dances. I need to go back. Lisa, thank you for talking with us today.
1: Yes, thank you. Appreciate it.
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